I to everyone. Got to help, but we got to help, yeah. There's no need to cry, yeah. Got to help, but we got to help, yeah. Gotta live that love. You know what I'm talking about? Don't get hooked up on what you see, 'cause the greatest thing is spirituality. Share

searching for. Yet still we don't wanna give up our selfish thoughts. 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Gotta give hope, gotta give peace. 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We gotta give hope. Gotta believe.

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Music Dance, en Loca Suelta. Sometimes I just can't take it. Sometimes I just can't take it, and it isn't alright. I'm not gonna make it.

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1: I had the wildest dream last night in Ibiza, right across from Ushuaia. There was a fucking DJ in the bathroom.
2: It's 9 p.m. on a fucking Friday. It's 9 p.m. on a fucking Friday. Get the fuck, get the fuck. It's 9 p.m. on a fucking Friday. It's 9 p.m. on a fucking Friday. 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

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Help me waste a day and find a place that we can face to face. 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When it comes to rules, I break 'em.